0: This is Bruno Mars.
1: Hello, it's Katy Perry and you're listening to
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It's left 9 minutes ago.

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And if your man gives you trouble just to move out on the double, and you don't let it trouble your brain, cause away goes trouble down the drain. Said away goes trouble down the drain.

saying my flight was back to Berlin, just left 10 minutes ago. It's left 9 minutes ago.

0: 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Hey, Blondie.
1: Me?
0: You ever wanted to be a singer? 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

0: She was singing on his dick with them easy notes.
1: Yeah.
0: You was ex for a reason, so ain't a motherfucking reason to be reasonable.
1: That right.
0: You the type I slap out.
1: Slap
0: and
1: out.
0: You mad cause a bitch got a bag in my back out. Keep playing, I'ma snap out.
1: Snap
0: call
1: out.
0: His motherfucking phone up again, I'ma blow.

Yeah. These days these new girls, they got me nervous. They go to school and do bottle service. They can't decide, they keep switching majors. Being indecisive makes me anxious. Call your number and it's out of service. Who can I call for your information? What am I supposed to do after we done everything that we done? Who is your replacement?

0: trying to tell a story, but I ain't no storyteller. Trying to figure out on how I'm gonna treat her better. Trying to buy a house for my mom and dad to see that they raised the son who loves them unconditionally.
1: Trying to work out all our issues, put them in the song.
0: Trying to be the bigger person that admit I'm wrong. Trying to focus on the things that matter most to me. Like the day you told me that you love me just for me.

Trying to build a future so I leave a legacy. Trying to show myself the miracle that I can be. Trying to take that knowledge, share it with the world, you see. We can't be greedy, it is our responsibility. Trying to be like you, a kind and loving mystery. Even when I'm wrong, you always see the best in me. You inspire me and maybe see the future me.